0: Radio. Free Music. Onda libera.
1: I wanna dance by water beneath the Mexican sky. 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Are you with me? Are you with me?

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2: 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Yeah, right. Picture that with a Kodak. Or better yet, go to town.

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1: Viola, let me see you dance, baby. 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